0: We can't handle it this weekend.
1: Oh, really?
0: Certainly nice to hear from you, man.
1: 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Hello, Wolf?
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2: 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Hey Ray. Hey Sugar. Tell them who we are.
3: Well, we're big rock singers. We got golden fingers. And we're loved everywhere we go.
2: That sounds like us.
3: We sing about beauty and we sing about truth. At $10,000 a show.
2: Right.

That's how we do it. And you know life's full of surprises. You know we do that too.